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Are you afraid of the things you don't know about? 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

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They ain't about taking no chances, and it damn sure ain't about jeopardizing your whole motherfucking crew. Yeah.

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1: Stick to punk ass cat.
0: You just gotta be philosophical about this shit. It's all crazy. As long as you know it's crazy, you're all right. But as soon as you're trying to make logic out of this, you fucked up because it don't make no sense. 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Then he puts us in jail when we sell it to him. 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

0: Ain't nobody king of the street. 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It's all about getting yours. Only thing a man's got is his family and his pride. That's all he's got.
1: Aye, Mr. Leader Man. So what's your plan?
0: I'm a businessman. These are my associates. I'm a businessman.
2: 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Yeah.

0: 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Ain't nobody king of the street. It's all about survival. It's all about getting yours.
1: I've been hustling ever since I was 7, man. I've been out here, you know what I'm saying? Pimp, convict, thief. I'm just a young brother out here trying to get paid.

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1: 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Maybe thought I was dead.
0: Get out of here fast! This man's a killer!

0: Thank you, Chicago. Thank you. Thank you so much. I love you. Chicago, I love you. Thank you for the support. Thank you for the support, and I love you. How about GE and the Saturday Night Live Band, ladies and gentlemen? Get up off your hands. Thank you so much. I love you. Thank you. Thank you so much.
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1: Hey you, don't watch that. Watch this. This is the heavy, heavy monster sound. The nuttiest sound around. So if you're coming off the street and you're beginning to feel the heat, well, listen, Buster, you better start to move your feet to the rockin'est, rock-steady beat of madness.

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I'm the kind of guy who try to listen for a sound that hides inside silhouettes or rooftops that don't stop. They just drift.

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And I'm the kind of guy who'll fly if you could hold my wings, but not go too high.

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I'm the kind of guy who'll try to listen for a sound that hides inside silhouettes of rooftops that don't stop, they just drift.

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Some things folks do is nice, and some ain't so nice.

this week, we heard all about these two big to fail banks, the systemically important financial institutions. So let's describe what exactly constitutes a too big to fail bank or insurance company. Well, first of all, this is an institution that has grown so large that its failure would devastate the economy, requiring a government intervention or a bailout. Key operative word there. So again, it's so big that if it does manage to go down, it requires a government bailout. You'll also hear it referred to as a SIFI, again, an SIFI, or a systemically important financial institution. All of these things mean the same thing. Too big to fail, SIFI, systemically important financial institution. Now, what exactly constitutes a bank or insurance company or institution that is too big to fail?